0: Brown runs into Wallace. Wallace goes down, but there's no foul. Billups winds up with the ball. What a move! Horry had to go over to take the other guy, and then he just puts it on his hip and puts it in the basket. Hunter from outside. Malone high for the rebound. Batchett comes over to the first row. And, Billups went head over heels by the first row.
1: Prince will inbound. 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

0: inevitably. 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
1: I know there are do's and don'ts, how you pride yourself. But put your way of life in a line, you just might surprise yourself. I know what you're like as well. Thin line with wrong and right as well. Been dieted so many times in my life, some

0: off, no days off.
1: Hey, where's this guy, man? Why is he so long, bro?
2: I don't know. He's gonna be about 8.
1: 8? Long ass you.
2: You know that man there. Yo, did my mom ever tell you about that youth named Leon?
1: No, who's Leon?
3: Well, you ain't heard about that Leon youth,
1: no? No.
3: Yo, boom, man, yo. So this youth.